And I touched your face, narcotic mindfulness, Mary Jane. And I called your name like an addicted to cocaine, calls for the

darkest hour, in my deepest despair, will you still care? Will you be there? In my trials?

And I touched your face, narcotic mindfulness, Mary Jane. And I called your name like an addicted to cocaine, those

Drink some margaritas by swinging blue lights. 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Are you with me? Are you with me?